0: Starfleet Radio.
1: Wiederhören macht Freude auf loud.fm/joy.
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3: You know, the white media has been very upset about some of the things you say in your songs. The way I get them caused me a little very upset by the things you're saying. It's on the air. Hello?
4: Yes, hello.
3: Yes.
4: I've seen these guys. I saw them warm up for the Beastie Boys last year.
3: How were they?
4: How were they? I thought it was one of the most appalling things I have ever seen. There were two gentlemen in cages on either side of the stage with...

0: doesn't have the guts to tell him that he doesn't know what he's talking about.
1: Hello?
2: Yes, you need it. Yes, you need it. You need it.
3: Terminator X.
2: Thank you. The Terminator X is one of the members of the group.
1: On the air, on the air, on the air.
4: Go back to Africa?
2: Okay, we're going to, believe me, when we go to these phones, people are going to tell you to do just that, Chuck. Hello?
0: Yes, hello.
5: Yes, Alan, I think that right liberals like yourself have difficulty understanding that Chuck's views represent the frustrations of the majority of black youth out there today.
2: I do understand that.
5: Yeah, but before he came on, you were branding...
2: Well, if you had read the stuff I'd read about him and the way he's been portrayed in the American press...
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1: 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Dazu die Songs, die man schon lange nicht mehr gehört hat. Am Mikrofon begleitet euch wie immer euer Klaus.

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0: all of a sudden the door opened, burst open, and you naturally look around a little bit when something like that happens, especially at night when you have your lights down low. And there was a man standing there with a gun pointing it at us, saying, Cuba, Cuba, Cuba. I smiled at him and I said, fine, we're on our way to Cuba.
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You remember last year when you and I were here? We never thought there'd be an end. And I remember looking at you then. And I remember thinking that Christmas must have been made for us. 'Cause darling, this is the time of

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3: You know, the white media has been very upset about some of the things you say and your son. We're going to get some calls. People are very upset by the things you're saying. It's on the air. Hello?
4: Yes, hello.
3: Yes.
4: I've seen these guys. I saw them warm up for the Beastie Boys last year.
3: How were they?
4: How were they? I thought it was one of the most appalling things I have ever seen. There were two gentlemen in cages on either side of the stage with fake.

0: Yeah, you neither.
1: Yeah, why do you even pay homage to you by putting these monkeys on?
2: Hello?
3: Hello? Doesn't have the guts to tell him that he doesn't know what he's talking about.
2: Hello?
0: Yes, you neither. Yes, you neither. Neither.
1: Terminator X.
0: Thank you. The Terminator X is one of the members of the group.
4: On the air.
5: Go back to Africa?
0: Okay, we're going to, believe me, when we go to these phones, people are going to tell you to do just that, Chuck.
2: Hello?
6: Yes, hello.
1: Yes, Alan, I think that white liberals like yourself have difficulty understanding that Chuck's views represent the frustrations of the majority of black youth out there today.
0: I do understand that.
1: Yeah, but before he came on, you were branding...
0: Well, if you had read the stuff I'd read about him and the way he's been portrayed in the American press...
7: Hilfe! Hilfe! Hilfe!
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9: 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Mit Songs von gestern, heute und morgen. Dazu die Songs, die man schon lange nicht mehr gehört hat. Am Mikrofon begleitet euch wie immer euer Klaus.

0: doesn't have the guts to tell him that. He doesn't know what he's talking about.
1: Hello?
2: Yes, you're Nathan. Yes, you're Nathan.
3: Terminator X.
2: Thank you. Terminator X is one of the members of the group.
1: On the air. Go back to Africa?
2: Okay, we're going to, believe me, when we go to these phones, people are going to tell you to do just that, Chuck. Hello?
4: Yes, hello.
5: Yes, Alan, I think that right liberals like yourself have difficulty understanding that Chuck's views represent the frustrations of the majority of black youth out there today.
2: I do understand that.
5: Yeah, but before he came on, you were branding...
2: Well, if you had read the stuff I'd read about him and the way he's been portrayed in the American press...
6: Du bist einsam. Du hast Langeweile. 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

0: all of a sudden the door opens, burst open, and you naturally look around a little bit when something like that happens, especially at night when you have your lights down low. And there was a man standing there with a gun pointing it at us, saying, Cuba, Cuba, Cuba. I smiled at him and I said, fine, we're on our way to Cuba.
1: Und jetzt macht uns der Balkanese Noha mal wieder mit dem Balkan Hotstep bekannt. Von UNEC Records in Düsseldorf.

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